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2: 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Scratch that, baby, I'm Fuego. Gotta say, it's really been a while.
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2: Ja, yeah, I'm faithful. 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Gotta say, it's really been a while.
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0: I took a kill in Ibiza to show with EG I was cool. And when I finally got sober, felt 10 years older, but it was something to do. I'm living on LA. I drive a sports car just to prove I'm a real beat baller, cause I made $1 million and I spend it on girls and shoes.

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2: And the brother told me he was going to go to the sun. 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He said, no, when I go to the sun, I'm going to go at night. I said, yeah, right. 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
3: I don't want you to tell me everything.